And I touched your face, narcotic mindful lace, Mary Jane. 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

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And I know that we need this, but I've been too afraid to follow through.

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Put your hands together one time. 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

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And thanks to Mr. George Viking for hipping us to this tune, Old Mac the Knife.

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Jack's a jackknife, as Mackie did.

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0: Down in New Hall.

country to country, I've had the opportunity to talk to a lot of ladies. And I've discovered that we women have a lot in common. We worry about the same thing, men. And we've also discovered that a man is a hell of a thing. I think I'll say it again. A man is a hell of a thing. Oh, but we women are a hell of a thing too. Anything you men think you can do, we manage to do it better. You know, when you were little boys, you had two things that you looked forward to in life. That was your first car and your first piece. And you felt that if you could get that car, you could get that piece. And it worked too. Now that you have gotten older, they call it two-timing. But just remember, darlings, two can play that game. And Wheaties, you must eat your Cheerios, and you had better take your Geritol with iron. This is so you can go out in three times. Go right ahead, baby.

he takes you out and enters into the club, he checks all the other chicks out to make darn sure he's got the best looking one in the joint? Now tell me that isn't being very vain. But you know, the part that really confuses me is the time when they get together in a rooster session. You know, that's the same as a hen session, only guys doing it, you know. They get together and all they can find to talk about is baseball, football, basketball, and women. And the conversation that I overheard sounded something like this. One man said, "Man, I dig a chick with big legs." Now, I really don't know why, because that's the first thing he throws on each

Because if he's a little bitty man, he's got to have something to hang on to. Now the next fella, he doesn't make any sense to me at all, because see, that part is just useless. He's the one that loves a chick with long hair, something he can run his fingers through. Hopefully it doesn't come off. Well, you see, in all these years, I have never had long hair, but I've never had a man ask me for hair yet. Now this next fella, he's the one that never got weaned. He loves them large, loves to be smothered. They call him the titty man.

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I have a seat on the same old bench to watch the children play. You know, tomorrow is their future. But for me, just another day. They all gather around me. They seem to know my name. We laugh, tell a few jokes, but it still doesn't ease my pain. I know I can't hide from a memory, though day after day I've tried. I keep saying, she'll be back.

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I tell you, I've fought tougher men, but I really can't remember when. He kicked like a mule and he bit like a crocodile. I heard him laugh and then I heard him cussing. He went for his gun and I pulled mine first. 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He said, son, this world is rough, and if a man's gonna make it, he's gotta be tough. And I know I wouldn't be there to help you along. So I give you that name and I said goodbye. I knew you'd have to get tough or die. And it

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Yeah, what could I do? What could I do?

0: 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I still ain't that bad.
1: Met muziek uit 1960 tot 1975. Het Muziekmuseum. 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

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I can't get no sleep. I can't get no sleep.

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For tonight, God